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Goodbye. Goodbye. Goodbye. Goodbye. Goodbye. Goodbye. Goodbye. Goodbye. Goodbye. Goodbye. Goodbye. Goodbye. Goodbye. Goodbye. Goodbye. Goodbye. Goodbye. Goodbye. Goodbye. Goodbye. Goodbye. Goodbye. Goodbye. Goodbye. Goodbye. Goodbye. Goodbye. Goodbye. 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Goodbye. Goodbye. Goodbye. Goodbye. Goodbye. Goodbye. Goodbye. Goodbye. Goodbye. Goodbye. Goodbye. Goodbye. Goodbye.

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through, why, through, why, through, why, through, why, through, why, through, why, through, why, through, why, through, why, through, why, through, why, through, why, through, why, through, why, through, why, through, why, through, why, through, why, through, why, through, why, through, why, through, why, through, why, through, why, through, why, through, why, through, why, through, why, through, why, through, why, through, why, through, why, through, why, through, why, through, why, through, why, through, why, through, why, through, why, through, why, through, why, through, why, through, why, through, why, through, why, through, why, through, why, through, why, through, why, through, why, through, why, through, why, through, why, through, why, through, why, through, why, through, why, through, why, through, why, through, why, through, why, through, why, through, why, through, why, through, why, through, why, through, why, through, why, through, why, through, through, why, through, why, through, why, through, why, through, why, through, why, through, why, through, why, through, why, through, why, through, why, through, why, through, why, through, why, through, why, through, why, through, why, through, why, through, why, through, why, through, why, through, why, through, why, through, why, through, why, through, why, through, why, through, why, through, why, through, why, through, why, through, why, through, why, through, why, through, why, through, why, through, why, through, why, through, why, through, why, through, why, through, why, through, why, through, why, through, why, through, why, through, why, through, why, through, why, through, why, through, why, through, why, through, why, through, why, through, why, through, why, through, why, through, why, through, why, through, why, through, why, through, why, through, why, through, why, through, why, through, why, through, why, through, why, through, why, through, why, through, why, through, why, through, why, through, why, through, why, through, why, through, why, through, why, through, why, through, why, through, why, through, why, through, why, through, why, through, why, through, why, through, why, through, why, through, why, through, why, through, why, through, why, through, why, through, why, through, why,

0: Why? through, fly, through, fly, through, fly, through, fly, through, fly, through, fly, through, fly, through, fly, through, fly, through, fly, through, fly, through, fly, through, fly, through, fly, through, fly, through, fly, through, fly, through, fly, through, fly, through, fly, through, fly, through, fly, through, fly, through, fly, through, fly, through, fly, through, fly, through, fly, through, fly, through, fly, through, fly, through, fly, through, fly, through, fly, through, fly, through, fly, through, fly, through, fly, through, fly, through, fly, through, fly, through, fly, through, fly, through, fly, through, fly, through, fly, through, fly, through, fly, through, fly, through, fly, through, fly, through, fly, through, fly, through, fly, through, fly, through, fly, through, fly, through, fly, through, fly, through, fly, through, fly, through, fly, through, fly, through, fly, through, fly, through, fly, through, fly, through, fly, through, fly, through, fly, through, fly, through, fly, through, fly, through, fly, through, fly, through, fly, through, fly, through, fly, through, fly, through, fly, through, fly, through, fly, through, fly, through, fly, 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through, fly, through, fly, through, fly, through, fly, through, fly, through, fly, through, fly, through, fly, through, fly,
1: through, fly, through, fly, through, fly, through, fly, through, fly, through, fly, through, fly, through, fly, through, fly, through, fly, through, fly, through, fly, through, fly, through, fly, through, fly, through, fly, through, fly, through, fly, through, fly, through, fly, through, fly, through,
0: fly, through, fly,
1: through, fly, through, fly,
0: through,
1: fly,
0: through,
1: fly,
0: through,
1: fly,
0: through,
1: fly,
0: through,
1: fly,
0: through,
1: fly,
0: through,
1: fly,
0: through,
1: fly,
0: through,
1: fly,
0: through,
1: fly,
0: through,
1: fly,
0: through,
1: fly,
0: through,
1: fly,
0: through,
1: fly,
0: through,
1: fly,
0: through,
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2: Why,
0: Fadoo.

Saraswati, Sansandhyam, Tarabhavditanam, Prabhu Kala Gamita, Sagalasmigri, Exakarmahe, Ankaran, Nana Drishtahe, Naune Devrat Prabhakanam, Dehi, Mehes Kavisaram, Sonasamad, Anhatanad, Kahanajai, Kahanajai, Acharij Bisamad, Tendekhar Savdikai, Nan, Dehan Soji Pai, So antar, so bahari anant, kat kat, beap, rahya, bhagavanta.